0: Dinner's ready. Pepperoni!
1: Mmm, I love it.
0: And you made it all by yourself? That's our girl. There is nothing better.

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And I touched

0: Have you been a good little boy?
1: Yes.
2: Yes.
0: How old are you, Billy?
2: I'm 26. I'm an entertainment lawyer in Beverly Hills.

on traffic from Skycutter 5. There's trouble on the 80 interchange leading into the city. Looks like traffic is backed up for miles. In this blistering heat, I wouldn't want to get stuck in that traffic. Let's get down there and take a closer look. Do you ever

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We've had no official explanation. Police estimate some 300 or 400 people. They just got out and walked. God, we've gotten confirmation. We cannot find anyone. I've never seen anything like this.

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Nothing can kill me like you do. You're going straight to my head. And I'm heading straight for the edge. I pick my poison, and it's you.

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And would you save my soul tonight? Would you tremble if I touched your lips? Or would you laugh? Oh, please tell me this.

0: So kiss me and smile for me. Let me know you'll wait for me. Hold me like you'll never let me go. 'Cause I'm leaving on a jet plane.
1: So, Truman, this is who you found to save the planet.

0: bus broke down.
1: That ain't my fault.
0: Yo, we're never gonna make the next show.
2: Yo, wait, I'm trying to get a hold of management.
0: So ridiculous.
1: It ain't my fault. Look,
3: the bus broke down. I'll get it fixed. Y'all just chill here for a minute.
0: No, I'm not.
2: Honestly, this place is creepy.
1: Look,
3: I'll be back, Backstreet.

0: Yo, Howie, man, I gotta tell you about this dream that I had last night. I was a werewolf and I had hair all over my body.
1: No way, man. I had a dream also. I was like a Dracula and I had like, I was like sucking blood.
2: Sleeping last night.
0: Why is your trippy dream last night? Cause I don't know what.
1: Yo, guys, man, I had a dream too, but I was a mummy and. No way.
0: Yo, this place is haunted.
1: Let's just get out of here.

0: Katie, do you take Alexander to be your lawfully wedded husband?
1: I do.
0: Alexander, do you take Katie to be your lawfully wedded wife?

0: Smack that all on the floor. Smack that till you get sore. Smack that till you get sore. Smack that. Oh, smack that.
1: Hey,
0: sore.
1: Convict.
0: Smack that. I want some more. Smack that.
1: Convict.
0: You got a name, cop?
1: Jack Gates. I need your help finding a witness.
0: What makes you think I want to help him? Matter of fact, what's in it for me?
1: 24-hour lease from this place. And seen an old friend.
0: So when do we get started?

0: song.
1: I'll tell you what I think. I think she's a cow. She's let you down too many times now. Let's go for a drink.

0: And where?
1: Parker?
2: I'm afraid to open the doors around here.
3: I would be blessed if Michael asked me to dance.
4: And then he went on Oprah's show the next day. Yes. And so I told everybody that I was going to make him into another Michael Jackson.

0: emptiness.
1: You know, even maybe you could have them rolled up with some kind of pull that I'd like, string that I could like pull them up.
2: Yeah, maybe things are kind of loose. You know what we're supposed to be doing?
3: Well, all I know is that Michael called me. I guess when he gets here, let me know what we're supposed to do.
4: Oh, you want to
5: see where I am?
6: Hey, Mikey?
7: No, but I think Bubbles is here.
8: Oh, that's from the Cosby Kid. And, oh, there's the guy in L.A. Law. And there's the Incredible Hulk.
9: Yeah, you should see my hair in the morning before I wash it and comb it out. Do you?
7: Yeah, I understand he wears disguises.
10: Really?
7: Yeah.
0: I think we should do the sequel to Jumpin' Jack Flash and Action Jack.
11: All in one.
0: Yes, call it Action Jumpin' Jack Jackson.
12: Exactly which Michael Jackson are we talking about anyway?

0: because they probably meet me right now.
1: Hey.
2: Okay, everybody, that's a wrap.

0: Sounds great in here. What'd you think?
1: Sound all right.
0: Good. Come on in. Your root beer floats here, and there's a phone call for you.
1: Hello? Hello? You're going to have to speak up.

0: Sounds great in here. What'd you think?
1: Sound all right.
0: Good. Come on in. Your root beer floats here, and there's a phone call for you.
1: Do you want to take a message?

0: This number one band, the number one record seller in the band field, Bill Haley and his Comet. So strike up the band there, boys.
1: 1, 2, 3 o'clock, 4 o'clock, rock. 5, 6, 7 o'clock, 8 o'clock, rock. 9, 10, 11 o'clock, 12 o'clock, rock. We're going to rock.

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0: 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I love you. I'm sorry.
1: Tony!
0: I'm so sorry. Love, Reynolds.

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1: But why should I try to resist when, baby, I

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1: In a minute, Mom. Hello?
2: Where are you?
3: You're missing it.
2: Get down here right now.
1: Where are you?
2: We're in the tunnel.
3: You have 5 minutes.
2: Get down here right now. Okay. Hurry.